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0: West Virginia, 28, 657, 063 Alpha.

1931. It comes back on a 2014 Hyundai Elantra registered to a Alexandria Jackson out of Fairmont, expiring 6/27. Tampa, whenever you're secure, she has a 1029. Tampa, go ahead. Sioux Fairmont Police Department, Provine, KBS 217, cash only.

0: 31 Marion will be stopped at the 139 northbound.
1: Tensor, copy traffic stop I-79 northbound at the 139 with 657-063 Adam, 2006.

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1: Yes.
0: 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Break for beginning.
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0: One four zero one seven. You can also link this to the case that this habeas stems from, please.
1: Ten four.
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0: 31 Marion. I got a 27 out of West Virginia.
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0: Foxtrot 802825. 10-4.

0: Lincoln 3.
1: Good.
0: Just for your advisory, that 1020 comeback stolen out of NCIC, we did find the CAD where the owner advised he has it back. 1027 return for a cab with a gum out of Fairmont. Valid operator, 0 points clear.
1: CAD 4. Can you send me the text log between tests where there is reported stolen? I was just reading this off of a registration card.
0: 10-4.

0: Marion 31.
1: Yes.
0: 1047 return for a CD Brown out of Fairmont, valid operator 0 points clear.
1: Yeah.

0: 1939. Just took an ATV complaint on Park Avenue in Monongah. Caller advised that this male is driving around Lower Traction, Park Avenue, and Center Street, revving his engine. It's going to be a white male wearing a white t-shirt, unknown caller of the ATV. He does have a black helmet on.
1: Marion, I'm in Manningham with 46 on the possible warrant service. I'll head out there when we're done.
0: 10-4.
2: 60, Marion, I'll run over there and do next patrol.
0: 10-4, 2035.
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1: He turns to a 1981 Chevy registered to a Tommy Thomas out of Mannington, expiring 3 of 27.
0: Time for it.

0: 31 Marion. I'll be stopping with that vehicle on Speedway.
1: 10-4, copy traffic stop Speedway Avenue with 7337, correction, 170 Adam, 2039.

0: 41 Main.
1: Go ahead.
0: I have a 27 for you when you're ready.
1: Go ahead.
0: Foxtrot 364882.
1: 10-4, also for your advisement, that 1028 expired 7-25.
0: 10-4, thank you, ma'am.
1: 10-4.

0: Marion 31.
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0: 1027 return for Lindsay Williams out of Clarksburg. Valid operator, 3 points for speeding, 11 to 14 over. She's clear.
1: Sounds good. Thank you.
0: 10-4.

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0: 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Break.
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0: Could you fax down that mail to 1019, please?
1: 10-4.

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2: Firm, I can take it. I need to transfer my extension.
0: You have to signal on.
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1: Good.
0: I have a male on the line needing to speak to an officer in reference of females wanting to fight in stock. The subject, what do you guys?
1: Might work so.

0: 579 northbound near the 141 and a half vehicle accident. Station 20, Company 13, respond. I-79 northbound near the 141 and a half vehicle accident, 2057.
1: Marion, any available seat unit?
2: Positive.
1: Have a vehicle accident, I-79 northbound at the 141.5. Be a Highlander that wrecked into the median Durkin collar.
2: Ten four, Benny to 51.
1: I believe so.
2: What's the caller of the driver?
1: Negative, this was a passerby.
2: We're on car, see if I want to go through.

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0: RNC 34.
1: Kevin.
0: Kevin, 911 is called.
1: It's reported to be a single vehicle in the median. Be a dark in color Toyota Highlander. Caller was a passerby. They were unsure of injuries. Rescue 13 responding, I-79 northbound. Got a 141 and a half vehicle accident, 2103.

0: 219 and 214. Do you have a cigarette lighter?
1: Negative. No, I mean, do you have one of your desks, though?
0: Possibly in that black thing with the drawer.
1: Before I got one, I'll bring it to you.

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1: Go ahead.
0: You guys, 141 and a half northbound.
1: 10-4.
0: 10-4, I'm in the area, 10 to locate.
1: 10-4. Go ahead.
2: I believe it's 795 or 595 Center Street. I made contact with the subject riding a four wheeler and a dirt bike.
1: 10-4.
2: 110 cc four wheeler and a small pit bike. They were advised to stay off the roadway. I'm 10-8.
1: 10-4, 21-8.
0: 5-0, Mary.
1: Go ahead.
0: I drove into Mon County, a little ways negative contact. There's nothing apparent here at the 141.
1: 10-4.
3: RSQ 34.
1: Go ahead, ambulance 34.
3: Please travel from the 136 to the county line northbound. Didn't find anything. We're going to turn around and go southbound.
1: That's received, ambulance 34, travel to the county line, negative contact, going to travel southbound. Very well, ambulance responding, be advised, Mark County 21 has also responded. Change 4, 21-09. We got a rescue 13.
4: Cancel Mon County 21.
1: That's received.

0: Fire rescue, be advised. Rescue 13's in Mon County, retiring. Nothing apparent. Also note on the CAD that there was a deer hit by the way station northbound lane. We're assuming that that's probably what this call was all about, but the vehicle since left the scene.
1: That's received. Rescue 13 returning. We'll notify DOH reference to the deer.
2: 137 returning.
1: Engine 137 returning, 2110.

0: Maryland 214. I'm a Carol subject on the phone requesting to speak with you.
1: What'd your wife's name was?
0: Carol. She said that you tried to call her.
1: 10-4, can you send me my desk phone?
0: 10-4. Marion, 3139.
1: Good.
0: I have a possible altercation at 309 Kingsbury Court. Caller advised his girlfriend is en route to that address to fight the girlfriend's daughter.
2: Marion, so it's not in progress?
0: Not yet. Also advised that she is 12 years old and the neighbors are stalking the juvenile.
2: 31 Marion, what's the name of the person en route?
0: Taking further.

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1: Yes.
0: 201 has custody of my 1015. You should be clear.
1: Over.
2: Do you need me to go out there with you, or do you have it handled?
3: I have it handled. You're good.
2: 10-4. Six, nine, I'll be out the office at 10:15.

0: 谢谢王志杰，我知道。
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2: I'm out with a female, what's her name, 27, she was walking, I was giving her a ride. We heard it.
0: Go ahead.
2: Foxtrot 101361,
0: 10-4, go ahead.
2: I'll be giving her a ride to beat that.

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1: Go ahead.
0: There is a minor vehicle accident in the second roundabout here on the connector. 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
1: 10-4, 219, can you handle it? 10-4.
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1: Engine 42 responding, gateway connector, Hammond Street, intersection, days of accident, 2120.

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0: I have a Franklin Robinson Buffalo service for you.
1: Marin, I'll give you a call back in a few minutes.
0: Yeah,

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1: That works.

0: 1533, Tulip Lane, cardiac, station 20, company 12, EMS respond. 1533, Tulip Lane, cardiac, 2122. Ambulance 34 responding, 1533, Tulip Lane, cardiac, 2123.
1: Yeah, this is West Virginia. Yes. Via handicap plate 26106 on a Ford Escape. 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
0: Fire rescue ambulance 34.
1: Zero 09.
0: 10-4. 63-year-old, having chest pains, difficulty in breathing, pain on his left side. It's going to be a red brick residence.
2: Fire rescue, engine 42.
0: Go ahead, engine 42.
2: Negative injury, negative entrapment.
0: That's received. Negative injury, negative entrapment. 2124.
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0: Vehicle's been removed from the roadway, 42 returning.
1: That's received vehicle removed from the roadway, returning 2125.

0: 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I'll be 10-8.
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1: 10-4.

0: Thank you, sir. I have 227s for vehicle one. Break. Driver will be Boy 041503. Break for passenger.
1: Dad.
0: Charlie 092119.
1: 10-4.

295, I'm going to have a 27 for the vehicle, driver of vehicle 2, brake. 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Edward 579797. 10 more.

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0: Two 19 Fairmont.
1: Good.
0: Can you advise me of the CAC number, please?
1: Tavorts, 2026-037-450.
0: Thank you.
1: Fairmont 219.
0: Good.
1: Tiger 27 returns when you're ready.
0: Good.
1: First one, Lotus Colvin of Fairmont, valid operators, airplanes clear break.
0: Good.
1: Passenger, Donald Martin of Fairmont, suspended operator, he's also clear break.
0: Good.
1: Daniel Musgrave of Fairmont, valid, your first airplane's clear.
0: Stand for it.

0: 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Fair Malteser Fluff.
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0: Do you need my shirt for anything?
1: Maggie.
0: Ten boards.

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1: Yes.
0: Show me clear of 4th Street. I'll call out for more details if we can.
1: 10-4. Marion 60.
2: Go ahead.
1: Do we still need a transporter now?
2: Marion, the mattress won't come in through the rain, but I'll let you know once we know more.
1: Thanks.
0: Transport for
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1: 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Marion,
2: 3139.
1: Got it. I have some type of altercation at 3251 Miracle Run Road in Fairview.
2: Careful.
0: What's the details?
1: Trying to take further, can hear a male screaming in the background. The female is screaming back at the male, unable to tell exactly what's going on.
0: Is this the one we have priors on?

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I can also hear a baby crying in the background at this time.

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0: Be clear from here. I'm going to call up with further.
1: Have fun.

0: kids responding Miracle Run Road. There was a loud engine revving in the background. The line disconnected. The neighbor's on the phone now advising it was a domestic fight with Nathan Towns, a female that had a baby with her. He left in an older black truck and went up Miracle Run Road. Unknown weapons at this time.
1: 10-4.

0: Sorry, not Mary.
1: Go ahead.
0: It doesn't take very far before Miracle runs around from Long County. Can you see if we can get one of their deputies or possibly a state unit to go out here with us?
1: 10-4, Marion, any available state unit?
0: 508.
1: Can you head towards 3251 Miracle Run Road for an altercation with the deputy?
0: 10-1.

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0: Have a suspicious person complain at 136 High Point Drive. 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
0: Caller advised she can hear people partying on private property. Advised it was teenagers. There was also a female screaming. It sounds like they may be hurting her. They're in the woods behind P&P truck stop.

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0: 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The male has a suspended driver's license through PA.
1: Alright, what's this suspended for?
0: It advises child support suspension and license cancelization, effective 10/27/17.

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0: number.
1: Yes.
0: Was it numerics from there going off?
1: Numerics here, 3251.
0: Of course, that's going to be the first house on the right.
2: Fairmont 232.
0: Good.
2: I have a male on the phone running to speak with an officer and represent a suspicious person. What do you guys?
0: My personal.
2: Sandler.

0: 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What was the address for the caller?
1: The caller was at 136 High Point Drive.
0: Four in the area.

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1: Good.
0: What kind of vehicle was he driving?
1: The GMC Sierra.

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0: Transport, Mon Marin, ER, room 9, going to Mon General, 501, Cat 11.
1: Perfect.
2: It was not that male.

0: Blue numbers.
1: Okay.
2: This is not going to be a domestic. This is going to be a fight that occurred between neighbors.
1: 10-4.
2: They're not here. West Virginia 27.
1: Go ahead.
2: Golf 25-3000.
1: 10-4.
3: Sorry about that.

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1: Gus.
0: 1027, return for descended pound out of Fairview, valid operator, 0 points clear. 10-4.
1: What'd you say the male's name was that you were given?
0: Nathan.
1: 10-4, you found his 27. Go ahead and attach it as well.
0: 10-4.
1: Attach that as a victim as well.
0: 10-4.
1: Mary, see if you can find a 27 for Dennis Ratliff. He's going to be the other party involved.
0: 10-4.
1: Should be Ratcliffe.
0: 10-4.

0: 1039.
1: Go ahead for him.
0: At 1027 for Dennis Ratliff out of Richwood, surrendered, revoked operator. He's clear.
1: He said he's clear, Marion.
0: 10-4.

0: 46.
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0: There is negative contact with the magistrate.
1: 10-4.

0: What's the complaint? He advised the subject left prior to my arrival. I checked the area, didn't find any stragglers on 10-8.
1: 10-4, 2206.

0: 1 San Juan Piat at the jail. 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
1: Yes.
0: 66579.

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1: 10-4.
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1: Tell.

0: 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What did I say the description of the vehicle was?
1: It's an older black GMC Sierra.
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0: 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Sign a case number for me, please.
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0: 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I have a question about a baby deer you found with maggots on it. 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
0: Thanks, Lord.
1: Go ahead. I'll be out with the black GMC truck at the Circle K.
0: Head for it.
1: Disregard.
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1: Yes.
0: Yeah, you show me up on Dunkin' Donuts in regards to a suspicious person call. Farm Shop.
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0: That male's going to be released off here at Orange tonight.
1: 10-4.

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1: Responding.
0: Ambulance 30 responding, 206 Gaston Avenue, abdominal pain, 2316.

Marion, 4426. I got a threat complaint at the Ridge Bar at 5013 Fairmont Road. Caller's advising there's a male standing across the parking lot threatening his wife.

0: Megan is responding Fairmont Road. The caller is going to be a Brad Shelton. The male that's threatening him is going to be a Brayson, subject unsure of the last name.
1: Police, 4 copy.

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1: Yes.
0: Be clear to transport.
1: Silver 201.

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0: At a 5862 62.
1: 10-4.

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0: 1027 comes back to a Brace Wade out of Morgantown, valid non-driver, clear, also was trespassed from that establishment.
1: Go for it.

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0: Hey, Narana, what's the DG 28?
1: 10-4, go ahead.
0: David, 3-6.

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1: 10-4, go ahead.
0: It's going to be Frank 037100.
1: 10-4, break.
0: Break, officer.
1: That 1028's not coming back.

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1: 10-4, go ahead.
0: 4, Tom. 1, Charlie Adam. 3-8, Paul. 1-5, Union. 06, 4, 2-0-3.
1: 10-4.

0: Marion, 44.
1: 44.
0: That firearm is clear. Break for your 1028.
1: Break up.
0: Comes back on a 2005 Toyota Camry registered to a Steven Shoemaker out of Morgantown, expiring 11 of 26.
1: 10-4, is this showing that there should be a tag attached to the vehicle?
0: 10-4, should be Nora 42024, Adam.
1: 10-4, yeah, we got a different tag attached to the vehicle. The tag that's attached to the vehicle would be David 36931, Adam.
0: 10-4.

0: boyfriend.
1: Go ahead.
0: Jermaine and I are running supply on the subject.
1: Since we're on the weed subject?
0: On the upright subject.
1: Since we're.

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0: Area 44.
1: 44.
0: The license plate, David 36931 Adam, in flock, as of June 21st, comes back on a silver Toyota sedan. Break.
1: Ready to talk.
0: November 42024 Adam has come back on a Ford SUV, red in collar, on June 21st, as well as that same Toyota that's displaying the other plate.
1: 10-4, so the tag that's attached to the vehicle now, it doesn't belong on that vehicle.
0: It's showing that November 42024 Adam should be showing on a Toyota Camry. The latest one is showing on a Ford, looks to be an Edge red SUV.

has received correction. Ambulance Clyde 2 responding. Fire rescue ambulance Clyde 2. Towards the end of the call, he was responding, having slurred speech, right side weakness, negative CVA history. Right.

0: Marion, 44.
1: 44.
0: Waterfront towing did not for that vehicle.
1: Stand for that.

0: 18 Justin Drive, Fall. Station 20, respond. 18 Justin Drive, Fall. Still there, 19.
1: 34, respond.
0: Ambulance 34 responding, 18 Justin Drive, Fall. 0020.

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1: Ambulance 26 on the air, 0020. Fire rescue ambulance 34.
0: Good.
1: Responding to an 83-year-old female who just recently had leg surgery, as she cannot get up. Conscious alert, breathing okay, not injured. This is going to be a mobile home with a champagne Chevy and a white Kia Forte in front. It's going to be the last trailer. The porch light will be on.
0: Receive.

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1: 10, swear.
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1: 10, swear.
0: Oh, Jerry Marin, I'm off duty.
1: 10-4.

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0: BLS transfer Fairmont ER, room 11. It was a Ruby 7 East, CAD row P1.
1: That's received. Responding number, Taylor.
0: 0033.

0: Fairmont 201. Taking a call from a male, he stated that his address is 102 Berkeley Street. There was a white male wearing a black shirt, beige pants, baseball cap with a knife, stealing stuff off of his porch, was last seen running up Pennsylvania Avenue by Ridge's Station, went into the woods.
1: Have war.

0: 24. There's that whole trail down behind Rich's Oil, if he doesn't pop out.
1: I'm checking behind Rich's Oil.
0: Can I get the description one more time?
2: 10-4, white male wearing black shirt, beige pants, baseball cap.
1: One care one hour complaining.
2: 10-4.
1: Day 24, care most more in the area.
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1: He went into the woods behind Bridges Oil.
0: Damn,

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1: Time for it.

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1: Yes.
0: Yeah, I'm on foot, walking the gravel trail behind Rich's Oil.
1: 10-4.

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1: Yes.
2: 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We can show you in a 10-8 for now.
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1: Yes.
0: Negative findings, back in the car, 10-8.
1: 10-8.

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1: Yeah, sir.
0: What's your 20?

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1: 44.
0: Have a disabled vehicle, I-79 southbound at the 136. It's going to be right before the exit ramp.
1: 44.
0: Caller advised, he's already contacted a 1051.
1: 10-4.

0: 44. It's going to be a black Kia Sorento. He's off at the roadway at this time.
1: 10-4.

0: 1701 Pleasant Valley Road, Fall. 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
1: 22.
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0: Rescue Ambulance 22.
1: Go ahead.
0: You're responding to an 89-year-old female who has been located on the floor since 1 a.m. However, advise that she can see her on the Ring camera. Advise that she possibly has a UTI. Do you want a public services office for lockbox code?
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0: 处理范围啊，别的才别扣。
1: 站住。
2: Looks like this is going to be right before the fire department when you're coming from Millersville Road, right before Lily Street.
0: That's affirmative, thank you.

92 South Run Road. 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Ambulance 26 responding, 92 South Run Road, unresponsive patient 0402. 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He was not very responsive. 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He wanted public services office for lockbox information.

0: 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Do you have SWAT up?
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0: I'm familiar. We'll be responding here momentarily. We're going to get a refusal.
1: Can you repeat?
0: We're going to be responding here momentarily from 1701 Pleasant Valley Road.
1: Fire Rescue Ambulance 26. Are you still responding to the 92 Saturn Road?
2: 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I think 22, do you want to scan any?

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0: Are we able to request one of our tows? His cell phone number, that they won't come out.
1: 10-4, can I get a 1020?
0: 10-4, it's going to be Nancy 60951 Adam.
1: 10-4.

0: Apologies, Iris.
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0: Can you repeat that side of the please?
1: Called in by the alarm company, by the mail was hard to understand, believe that he said he needed help, and possibly had fallen on the floor, but he was not very responsive.
0: Okay, that's received. Thank you.

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1: 44.
0: Hawkins Towing will be in route.
1: 10-4, thanks.
0: 10-4.

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1: 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Go ahead.
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2: 10-4, thanks.
1: 10-4.

0: 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Ambulance 22 responding, 130 Kaufman Drive, room 309, Fall, 0446.
1: Fire rescue, you have the 34?
0: Correction, ambulance 34 responding, 130 Kaufman Drive, Fall, 0446. Fire rescue, ambulance 34.
2: And
0: female patient, fell and hit her head, is bleeding currently on, not on blood thinners, experiencing a headache, conscious alert, breathing okay, but as the right eye is sluggish.
1: Procedure.

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1: Ten 44, copy traffic stop, Big Mama's Pizza. 77 Sam, 583, 0450.

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0: 1027 return for Martin Gaver out of Metz. Dollar operator, 0 points clear.
1: 10-4. Thank you.
0: 10-4.

0: Quarterman, concerning Kenny's not stop. Probable cause for the stop is a busted driver's side headlight. Verbal warning given.
1: 10-4-0-4-57.

700 9th Street, difficulty breathing. Station 20, Station 3, respond. 700 9th Street, difficulty in breathing, 0516. Ambulance 22 responding 700 9th Street, difficulty in breathing, 0516.

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0: 43 is responding.
1: Engine 43 responding. 700 9th Street, difficulty in breathing, 0518. Fire rescue units responding. 700 9th Street. 85-year-old male having difficulty in breathing, feeling dizzy. Please, he's having trouble with his sleep apnea. Advise, it's going to be the house with the iron gate around the residence. The porch light will be on.

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2: We took a call from a female on 911, stated that she needed an ambulance. She told us that she's behind the liquor store. However, her phase 2 is heading on Virginia Avenue near Station 20. Break.
3: Yeah.
2: She wouldn't provide us with any other information. She disconnected the phone.
3: 7-4.
1: Virginia Avenue at Station 20, medical problem, 0523.
0: 34 responding, where's the patient?
1: She is located somewhere outside of the station.
0: Can you go ahead and give us a size of?
1: We don't have a size up, she just arrived. She was wanting an ambulance. She was walking towards the liquor store. Her phase 2 is showing in front of Station 20.
3: Proceed.

0: to give me all this ready for.
1: Good.
0: We've also advised PD to head that way.
1: Receive one, ground station, we're attempting to locate her.
0: That's received.
1: Fire Rescue 34, which liquor store was she walking towards?
0: She advised she's walking to the liquor store. Her face 2 is showing in front of Station 20 on Virginia Avenue.

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0: 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He stated that he's just going to take that female home. They don't need any assistance.
1: 7-4.
0: We asked for an address. He didn't provide one.
1: Seven four.

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1: Yes.
0: Me under the bridge behind the rescue squad dealing with a couple subjects.
1: Temporary.
2: Do we have an address for her?
3: It was the apartments there at Scott's place. I'm assuming she and Michael Schaefer are homeless now.

509 Buffalo Street near Arrow Lane, tree down. Company 9, respond. Buffalo Brink Road near Arrow Lane, tree down, 0533.

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1: Got 229.
0: Those two males were advised to keep it moving along. We are 10-8.
1: 10-4.

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of Low Brink Road in the area of Arrow Lane, tree down. Buffalo Brink Road in the area of Arrow Lane, tree down, 0541.

0: 220, sorry, what?
1: 220.
0: Did the female that called in say what kind of help she needed?
1: All she stated was she needed a doctor, then disconnected the line on us. We called back and spoke with a male. He said that he's going to take her to the hospital, then stated he was just going to take her home and they didn't want any assistance.
0: 10-4, we checked near both locations. We're unable to locate any females walking outside or walking with a male. We also checked near Scott's place. We show us 10-8.
1: Tower.

0: Marion, 4426.
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0: I have a burglar alarm at 302 Meadowdale Road at Gabe's. Advise motion alarms going off for entry motion, left exterior, right shelves, and the cash office.
1: Stand for.
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0: Ambulance 34 responding, 1607, Big Tree Drive, altered mental status, 0549. 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
1: Good.
0: Responding to a 79-year-old male who's been sick, nauseous, and having an altered mental status, negative difficulty in breathing, but he does have cancer history. His stool is currently black. The tan-colored residence, the word Corbin on the mailbox.
1: Received.

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0: Marion, 26.
1: Yes.
0: I was back on a 1999 Dodge Dakota registered to a Joseph Mail out of Reeseville.

0: 个人。
1: What area did it say it was, alarm was coming from again?
0: It advised the entry motion, left exterior, the rate cells, and the cash office.
1: Everything's secure here, just along that truck was parked by the dumpsters. Be 10-8.
0: 10-4, 0601.

Pyrus, Yell Station, be advised. 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Pyrus, you've cleared 0624.

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1: Yeah, Fairmont.
0: I have a burglar alarm. It's going to be Dollar General, 1228, Tactical Road Break.
1: What?
0: Burglar alarm coming from office motion, negative contact.
1: Yeah, well,

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1: What's the size of this?
0: Caller advised that her daughter, Riley Arbogast, had called her and told her to come pick her up at this residence break.
1: Good.
0: She was unsure what she needed her to pick her up for, possibly to go to the hospital. When she got there, she refused to come to the door. However, her daughter's boyfriend's mother opened the door. She said something's not right. She still wanted an officer to assist her.
1: Okay.

0: 3240, are you leaving?
1: Probably.
0: You should probably take 71 with you.

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Have a transport out of Fairmont, New York, going back to Fairmont Health and Rehab, CAD 4.

0: Junior 164. 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
1: One 160, Marion, what does he have?
0: I want a follow-up at the day's end.
1: I'll call him on his phone. 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He's just getting ready up.
0: Thanks.
2: 160. 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
1: 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Northbound connector. I'm going to get in right here.
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0: I have a transport out of Harmony Yard going to Chestnut Ridge, Cat 5.
1: Sorry, couldn't copy the location.
0: Fairmont ER going to the Chestnut Ridge.
1: That's responding.
0: 7:30.

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1: Regulus driver, the way station south, I'm ready. It's a green at Route 4, out of state plates, all over the roadway, tailgating people.

510 Mount Vernon Avenue, back pain, station 20, respond. 510 Mount Vernon Avenue, back pain, 0754.

0: very, very funny. Very, very funny.
1: Ambulance 33 responding 510 Mount Vernon Avenue, back pain, 754. 33 responding to a 79-year-old female having back and side pain. Believes it's due to a fall she had on Monday and is unable to get out of bed. Public Services Office for key information.

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1: Cesar, confirm, I'll go ahead.
0: Morgantown Avenue with the mini park. The City of Vermont Parks Department is requesting to see an officer. They had an entire pallet of mulch taken over the last few days.
1: Four.

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0: Can you attach a 5K, Miller?

0: 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Mannington, any available unit?
1: Two, go ahead. Two to Mannington, yeah, okay.
0: F70 about public service, what do you have?

0: 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Two, two, two, that 27's attached, clear, case numbers attached.
1: 10-4.

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0: Received a call from at 1018 East to Brookside Drive. Advised that she hears some sort of beeping noise coming from the street, unsure of what's making it. It's been going on for a few hours.
1: 10-4.

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0: 28, whenever you're clear.
1: Good.
0: NOR 13215A Adam, NOR 13215A Adam, status please.
1: Valid, clear.
0: And?
2: 160
1: ran, I need
2: a 1028 break.
1: Go ahead.
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0: It's not coming back.
1: 10-4, it's been parked here at the city. I'll give you a VIN number. Stand by.

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1: I am.
0: 3 Frank Adam Henry Paul 0 or Ocean John Adam 2 Charles Robert 175 186
1: 10 4 CMS.

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1: 1 second.
0: Ben's coming back clear with no return brakes.
1: Yes.
0: Ben is it on a Ford Fusion.
1: 10-4. It's parked there. I'll keep an eye on it. Let the property in there. Thank you. Thanks.
0: 10-4.
2: Did Pickup City call about that, or did you just say it?
1: No, they don't know. Pickup City doesn't own that lot anymore. It's been sitting there for a couple of days.

0: Do you want us to alert the fire department?
1: 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I think it's just malfunctioning and beeping.

0: Tuesday or something, Fairmont, the president of that house came out, got smoke detector. Everything's 10-4. I'm done.
1: Happy Tuesday 7.

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2: Red 4.

0: Yes.
1: Yeah, traffic stop. Rick Bailey, State Farm, 28 out of West Virginia.
0: Good.
1: 6-3 Echo 871. I'll also have a 27 for the driver.
0: Good.
1: Frank 049761.
0: 71661.

0: 7166.
1: Yes.
0: Yeah, 7 Yankee Valley, clear.

0: 33.
1: Okay, 27 for the caller. Date of birth is going to be 8:30 of 77 birth.
0: Go ahead.
1: Also attached, West Virginia 28-66 Robert 497, 66 Robert 497. Just attach both of those and assign me a case number on 10-8.
0: 10.

0: sorry, Mr. Meyer.
1: Yes.
0: I forgot to advise. In reference to that call in Worthington, can you make an extra patrol request and send it down to midnight shift for that area between 11

0: 40.
1: 40, Mary, go ahead.
0: I have a male wanting to speak to Deputy Emerson to well-being check in refill. What do you have?
1: Personal.
0: I'm

0: Fairmont, any unit on station?
1: Caesar 2 Fairmont, go in.
0: Caesar 2, Matt, you're claiming paperwork on a Smith subject that was arrested last night.
1: 225 Fairmont, I believe that's a state or a city charge.
0: Temple.

0: 10-4.
1: Yeah, 4:30, 3:40.
0: Mm-hmm.
1: I'm familiar with them. I'm on standby until you get here. We've had issues with them in the past. I'll see if I go ahead with the fight.

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1: I'll be Tank from Skyline. 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
0: Myself, 236 will be 10-6 at the CAC for an interview. Reference case number 2026-0709.
1: 10-4.
0: T-25 Fairmont.
1: T-25.
0: We'll be at the magistrate's office for a few minutes.
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0: There's a female on station that spoke to 214 last night. She's wishing to speak with someone. However, he took a case number on the case last night.
1: 10-4.

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1: Hey, Roger, and I'll follow up on that, CAD.
0: At my desk.

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That notice status, please, still expired.

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1: Yeah.
0: Please enter Jason Hayes from Barrett Phillips, Fires 12 to 26, please.
1: 10-4, thank you. I'm going to do a traffic stop. Ed, Damien calls. I'm lost.
0: Copy, traffic stop. Call back at 119-802, Adam, stand up.
2: Okay. 971 Virginia, Frank 758519, Frank 758519. Should be 29 in the system. Can you attach them to the CAT for me?
0: Perfect.

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1: Good.
0: 1027 West Virginia, Edward 856922. Edward 856922.
1: Thanks.

0: Cameron 24.
1: Good.
0: Jason, subject valid clear.
1: 10-4, Mike. Sorry, Cameron, did you see 29 in the system?
0: In the management system?
1: Yeah, can you link him on here so I can print him off?
0: I'm only showing one. Is there more?

0: 124 Marion.
1: Good.
0: This gentleman thought his registration was new. His registration card does say expire 12-1 of 2026. We'll have him go back to DMV and get this straightened out. I'm going to be 10-8.
1: Thank you.

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0: Yeah, Travis, Hood Insurance, West Virginia 28.
1: Okay.
0: 85 Yankee 348.
1: Harbor Drive, stop, Hood Insurance, 85 Yankee 348, 1013.

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0: 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If you could attach this CAD to that case number I provided earlier.
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1: Be on traffic stop, Woods Road House, West Virginia 28.
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0: I'll be traffic stop, Woods Road House, 742-019-Alpha. 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
1: Unit 144 responding, Bingman Road, Rollins Lane, tree down 1030. 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
0: Yes.
1: 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DOH has been advised.
0: That's safe.

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Ambulance 32 responding, 92 South Strong Road, fall 1032. 32 responding to a patient, called him by the alarm company, advised they fell in the tub, advised they're bleeding, unsure where at. 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
0: Yeah,

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0: Fairmont 207.
1: Yes.
0: 340 Baldwin Street, a subject that needs to speak with an officer in reference to the destruction of property.
1: Before, is he on the line?
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2: 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Who's the boss? 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

0: Marine, any unit in squadron.
1: Perfect.
0: 33, I accidentally transferred a guy down there. Can you tell him to call back up here?
1: 40 Marine, he has that.
0: He needs to get a magistrate court.
1: I need to get a magistrate court?
0: No, the guy that I just transferred down needs to be transferred to magistrate court.
1: 10-4, thank you. 33 advised he can handle it.
0: Okay.

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1: Do you want a cat for your detail?
2: Negative, just advising you.

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0: 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Reference to assisting them. What do you guys?
1: Stand to my desk.
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1: It's clear, the van doesn't come back, but an assist cheers it on. 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

0: 1407 Pawpaw Creek Road, Falls Station 37, respond. 1407 Pawpaw Creek Road, Falls 1117.
1: 375 responding.
0: Ambulance 375 responding, 1407 Pawpaw Creek Road, Falls 1117.

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1: 375, good.
0: Responding to a 58-year-old male, tripped and fell onto outside ground. He's unable to get up. Does have pain in his back, has a sciatic nerve issue. Near Ranch Style Residence.
1: Gotcha, Dave.

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0: Can we notify DOH at 21 Straits Run Road, the creek bank has fallen in and it's collapsing the road. It's going to be pretty hard to get a fire engine up here.
1: That's received. Go ahead.
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2: 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Manpower is the same. 37511 28. Rescue. Unit 81.

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0: I'll be out with a disabled vehicle, 139 on ramp northbound. They just got a flat tire. West Virginia 20 is going to be 622193. Adam should come back on White Ford.
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1: Good.
0: I got him off the roadway. He has a 1051 Philadelphia 78.
1: Tampa. Hey, there you go.
2: Good.
1: Hello, being check 81 Lanier Street, Frank.
2: Good.
1: Callers with Meals on Wheels advise Bill and Sharon calling him. Being checked on. He's been knocking on the door. No one's answering.
2: Tampa.
0: It just happened in front of me on 79. Past the construction near the 139.
1: Do you have any injuries?
0: Unknown. Can you start a deputy or state trooper?
1: Can you tell me what kind of vehicle it is?
0: 10-4, it'll be a black Volkswagen. I'll give you the other one when I can see it again.
1: 10-4. Are you northbound or southbound?
0: Ten towards Morgantown.
2: Alright, I'm reading a CAD that says that they have one vehicle and it's not on the property.
1: 10-4. Are you available to see you now? Okay. Vehicle accident 139 northbound. Do you have injuries?
0: Yes.
1: Is that a yes?
0: Negative.
1: Okay.
0: Union over Sam, boy 6589. Union over Sam, boy 6589.
2: Good.
1: Well, being checked, it's back home, 1022.
2: Man, I didn't call.
1: Well, being checked, 1022, they're back home.

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0: Out of Ohio, it'll be John Sam Zebra 9507, John Sam Zebra 9507, it'll be on a RAV4, blue.

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1: That unit on scene advises that they need 1051.
0: 220, do we need 1051s?
2: Negative. The fourth vehicle is just caravanning with one of the vehicles that got hit. It wasn't involved.
0: 10-5.

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0: 10-4 busy in the 1142.
2: I'm at 1027 for the Chevy Silverado truck. When you're ready.
0: Go ahead.
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3: 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Southeast at 11 ALS monitor CAD 6.

0: was being acknowledged.
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I have a 27 for the driver of the RAV4 out of Ohio when you're ready. 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

0: Go ahead.
1: State Troopers on scene. I'll be 10-7. Have a good day.
0: 10-4, you too.

0: 442.
1: Those parties are able to drive from scene brakes.
0: 442.
1: Very minimal damage. They exchanged insurance information. We'll be 10-8. Can you just email that cat over to me, please?
0: 10-4, the only 27 that we didn't have was the one for the Kentucky driver.
1: 10-4, they provided it to me. Thank you.
0: 10-4.

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1: Rescue 133 responding, mile marker 139 I-79 westbound. We are collapsed at 1152.
2: Station 2030 is arrived at Fairmont.
3: That's not the vehicle accident. The vehicle accident is going to be on interstate.

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1: Good.
0: The Earth State Unit advised us that the vehicle's left. Are you still on scene with them?
1: I thought I was, but there was a carport over on the on-ramp, so I thought it was an accident, but it wasn't.
0: That's the chief. Fire rescue, rescue 133. State unit on scene advice, the vehicle's exchange information have left, you can return.
2: That's the state, 133 is returning.
0: Rescue 133 returning, 1154.

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1: 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Expired 9 and 25, clear.
0: Yeah, 4.

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1: Arriving on Marion 12.

0: 49, I'll be out traffic stop on that 28. Be in the parking lot of Hardy.
1: Palmer, I'll be trying to stop Hardy 1211.

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1: What was the name you said?
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1: What was the name you gave me for Frank? 905-903.
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1: Can you run an Alexis Kellenberger standby for spelling when you're clear?
0: I have the spelling. She's clear. Standby for her O-line.
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0: Well, 1400.

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0: 10-4.

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1: Okay.
0: Echo 869-638. Should return to a Misty McDade.

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1: Yes.
0: Is a valid OLN clear?
1: Okay, just confirming she does not have any 29s anymore.
0: Correct, she is clear.
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0: You put myself, 202 and 209 on a warrant service cat. 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
1: 10-226, 13-226.

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1: Invitation transport, when you're ready to copy.
0: Yes.
1: Marion, your room 1, going to Mon General 424, cat number 8.
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0: 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I'm going to signal one to transfer to Harrison County. 9 and 2 are 10 8.
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0: Kevin Satterfield, both common spelling. Two T's.
1: Date of birth?
0: 1/30/68.

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1: Return on the fleet.
0: Do you have the fleet?
1: 28.
0: You have the return on the 28 again? I'm unable to locate his OLN at this time. Stand by for 29 check.

0: 70 Marinese, Ptolemy. His LOI number?
1: Go ahead.
0: 204.
2: 8709.
0: 8709.
2: Yes, sir.
1: Can you repeat that?

0: 340, are you close to us?
1: 4833, I'm headed your way.
0: At 4, if you get down Field Street and then turn on to Ridgely, is where we're at.
1: That's it.

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1: Good.
0: Civil well being checking 1604 Columbia Drive and Pleasant Valley Break.
1: Good.
0: Caller advised that her nephew Brian Post a waitlist in this residence, known to be intoxicated and on drugs break.
1: Good.
0: She's not answering the door for any family members, but that it is unlocked, they're just afraid to go in. He's also not answering his phone, but they do have his electric bike in the driveway.
1: 1040, what's your location?

0: 370. When he was giving me a solo win, I only got 209, and then he got out.
1: 10-4. I'm looking at him. I said they pulled up here for name, date of birth, just to check it.
0: Good.
2: On this incident, did you notate to the kid that this female's probably signal 99? If she calls back in, just notate that.
0: Yeah.
2: Did you call back the female that she's alleged describing

0: sorry, didn't know if you caught me. Sorry, named Edward. I think I found the subject.
1: He's in Kevin Satterfield, correct?
0: For Kevin Mill, initials W, and then William, last name Satterfield, Satterfield, date of birth 1/30/1968, right?
1: 10-4, I found him in the name file, which is just not coming back.
0: Okay, I believe he's going to be out of the state of Colorado. I have the OLM attached, right?
1: Good.
0: It's going to be 922-04-8709. That's going to be out of Colorado. She said there's nothing in West Virginia, correct?
1: Correct.
0: Excellent.

0: Timmy, break.
1: Cover them.
0: Reference to that well-being check, is there family members on scene now?
1: May have left scene, females at Walmart when she called.
0: And I'll respond to that shortly.
1: 10-4.
2: Crew 260, I'm on the connector.
0: Call you.

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Medical problem, station 20, respond. 114 Mohawk Drive, medical problem, 1437. 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Ambulance 30 responding, 114 Mohawk Drive, medical problem, 1437.

0: hear me on 30. Go ahead. This Wellington 83-year-old male, unable to ambulate, has had several prior falls because of a cardiac history. It's going to be a white residence with blue shutters.
1: That's the secret.

0: Southern Marriott, name and date of birth.
1: Press.
0: He's Hunter Bailey. Date of birth is 11/28/05.

0: Marion Zavity.
1: Yes.
0: Hunter has a surrendered ID. He's clear.

0: Let me hear you, Sean. Amy Allen's 33 responding Jefferson Street, Union Mission, call 1441.
1: Fire Rescue 25 is arriving, Fairmont.
0: Amy Allen's 25 arriving, Fairmont, 1441. Good.
1: I have to go past Field Street to the next one and back down to it because we got the roadblocks.
0: Ten.

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1: Yeah.
0: He's yelling, saying he's fine. He's not coming to the door. We'll be tonight.
1: Tell us.

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1: Director Jason Walker, Fairmont Jeep Liberty Express 926, clear.
0: And for how does this show a 28?
1: Nine one eight nine zero zero, Adam.
0: 10-4.

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0: gentlemen, if you want to, will you call Hillbilly and advise them if they want to come down to Field Street, it might be easier. We can pour hot the vehicle so they can hook up to it.
1: So they need to come on the field off of 19.
0: Then, Richard, we'll see you.
1: Okay.

0: Flying Valence 33, arriving Paramount.
1: Two zero two Fairmont, you show 10-8.
0: 10-4.

0: what was the tally number of that then?
1: Adam.
0: Four last word of them.
1: 3598.

0: Marion 31. I have a female wanting to speak to deputy in reference to a domestic that occurred at 11 Phil Lane. All levels are break.
1: Good.
0: She's advising that her 17-year-old son was in a domestic with her and threatened her. Left about 3 minutes ago wearing all black, has a lime green and black backpack on. Left towards levels, towards Colfax. Is there an individual seeing it?
1: 555.
0: Can you signal one reference to structural property? 31, do you want another unit? Marion, 31.
2: 31, Marion, I'll be 10-6 for a moment.
0: Ten four.

0: Five, nine, two, three, two.
1: Go ahead.
0: Received a call from the rescue squad advising that there's two females and one male under the bridge while the squad have a black dog. Sometimes they keep coming into station asking for stuff.
1: Ten four.

0: 60
1: Marion, we're 10-6 in a meeting right now. If it's not an emergency, hold it.
0: 10-6,
2: vehicle units.
0: Are you able to handle the domestic at 11 Billings?
2: What's the 20?
0: 11 Phil Lane off of Levels Road.
2: What's the details?
0: Female visitor, 17-year-old son had threatened her and was in a physical domestic break.
2: Good.
0: He has since left. He's wearing all black, lime green, and black backpack. He left on Levels Road towards Colfax. However, she's wanting to speak to somebody in person.
2: 10-4.
0: Thank you.

0: 23.
1: The being one has that vehicle status of subject was cited times 2, or 10-8 route 3 office, times 78 case number.
0: Thanks.

0: Marin, any available, deputy?
1: I have with most of her meeting. Do you have something?
0: Female Vaughn, she's going to be on Virginia Avenue near the rescue squad, but was assaulted in Dakota. You need a deputy to speak to her.
1: I wish I were.

0: we'll have someone respond here momentarily once I figure what's going on with the officer.
1: Over.
0: Could you see if possibly a city unit could go over there and talk to her so one of us can get over there?
1: I believe 209 speaking to her now.

0: good.
1: I'm a transport, Fairmont ER2, going to UHC 6 North, 6104. It's going to be CAD 10, it's BLS.
0: Where's he?

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1: 충전해.
0: 267, there's a male on station. He says, speak with an officer in reference to his vehicle being keyed over the weekend.
1: 10-4, now signal 2.

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1: I have the VIN for the vehicle. I don't need to return it. I just want it attached. Break.
0: Gun.
1: 5 Nora, 1 Adam Tom, 2 Mike Victor, 2 Juliet Charles, 811033.
0: 10-4.
1: 7-4, can I get a CFS number, please?
0: Twenty 26 03 7591.

0: 207 John. Male is unaware of when this crash occurred, where it occurred. He was just told by the insurance to report it. He's been given CPS on tonight.
1: 10-4.

0: Victory.
1: Reference that female in Virginia. She refused to stay for a deputy speaker.
0: Okay, 60, did you copy?

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0: tires get dirty. Yeah. 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Negative weapons will go willingly. White SUV and a blue SUV outside. They're going to be located in the upper level of the residence.
1: That's your seat.

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1: Never.
0: 10-4, I'm 10-8.
1: 10-4.

0: What are we calling them out for?
1: What that juvenile that ran away.
0: We'll call and see if they're available.
1: 10-4. 10-4.

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0: 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Fairmont Kitchen Center.
1: Copy, traffic stop, Fairmont Kitchen, 422-9123 out of New Hampshire, 1356.

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1: 32.
0: Responding to a 78-year-old female. She complained of difficulty in breathing. 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
1: Answer 6.

0: Marion Taxi. 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I have the caller back on the line. Break.
1: Four.
0: She's just wanting to know what came of it. 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
1: Transfer the slaughter and off to her.
0: Simple.

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1: What do you got?
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0: 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Sam Victor 734 602.

0: 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I'm in a bad spot. 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
0: 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In reference to, you can send me route to Wharton 10 for a follow-up.
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0: I thought Mary and I found that juvenile will be en route to his levels.
1: Come.
0: Action Phillip Lane.
1: Okay, come.

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1: 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I'm on G14.
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1: 165.
0: I'll be on the traffic stop at the Toyota dealership. West Virginia 28, when you're ready.
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0: Hi, Loki. 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
1: Yeah.
2: There is nothing actively growing underneath it. The homeowners have been using it for a shade while they're sitting on the back porch. You can show me clear.
1: Have two for take.
3: 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I'll be clear. Driver's side.
1: Time for 165.

0: Mile marker 160, I-79 northbound. This is Long County vehicle accident. Station 20, response. Mile marker 160, I-79 northbound. This is Long County vehicle accident. 1635. Ambulance 30 responding, mile marker 160, I-79 northbound. This is Long County vehicle accident, 1635.
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2: Go ahead.
0: Responding to a female patient involved in the accident with injuries. They have no unit responding.

0: 30 Fire Rescue.
1: Ambulance 30.
2: Did Mon advise if they're going to have a unit clearing in the next 10 or 15 minutes, or if they have any other agencies responding to this?
1: They advised they had no units responding. I can ask the ETA for their closest one.
2: That's received. We're going to have like a 30-minute ETA, but we're still heading that way. Just so you know.
1: That's received. All advised.

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1: Go ahead.
0: Be advised to continue. Their units are further than you.
1: As received.

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1: 165.
0: Probably on a traffic stop on that boulevard, West Virginia 28, when you're ready.
1: Doing.
0: November 2, Hotel 791.
1: November 2, 7 Boulevard. Number 2, Henry 791. 1639.
2: That juvenile's been dropped back off at his residence bridge.
1: Good.
2: Parents have been advised of their options. I'll be back tonight.

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0: Go ahead.
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0: 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Golf 322633.
1: 165 Marion. 165.
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0: Can you find me a case number for this and pop me over to this, please?
1: Case number 719.
0: Careful.

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0: 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Could you start animal control?
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1: 214 Paramount, that's me. 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

0: 帰ります。
1: Oh yeah, with the mail, by the basketball court, behind the Dollar General in Manhattan.
0: 7.
1: 30, man. I'll see you at 31.
0: 7, okay.

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1: Good, man.
0: 31-46. Can you give me a call when you get a chance?
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0: 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What do you advise?
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0: Be on a curve, right past the 132, southbound. West Virginia 28, when you're ready.
1: Gotcha.
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1: 10-4, thank you.
0: Ambulance 34 responding 834 responding 834, you're responding to an 83-year-old male, very confused at this time, who's not feeling well. Possibly there may be something in his trach. He's not choking or having trouble breathing due to that. It's going to be a tall red brick resident.
1: Stand for it.
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Here, one second, Tom. But more so Big Valley, thanks.

0: over to 19.
1: Hi.
0: That call never came through. You can show me something from it.
1: Never.
2: Bike Street at school, white Ford work van, West Virginia 28565922 Alpha.
1: Car behind stop at school, 565922, Adams, 1734.

0: 失礼になります。
1: Now, does anyone to speak to 46 in reference to the 29? Why you never got a call?
2: No.
1: 46, did you call me?
2: Negative, what do you got?
1: 46, whenever you clear, can you signal one in reference to the 29?
3: Shut up. 120 Marion, left for 1027, when you clear.
1: It's gone.
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0: 7 ALS transport, Mom Marion, ER 1, going to Mont ICU, bed 6. It's going to be for DKA, monitor, insulin drip, CAT 11.

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1: 222.
0: I'll be out at 609 Maryland with GPS.
1: Have a

0: 46, Marin. I'll be tight from there.
1: 46, I'm taking care of that on the call.
0: Four, thank you, sir.
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2: 32, respond, 81 Ashbury Lane, patient is seated 1746.

感谢大人间。Here's my 2-year-old female. Active seizure, does have a fever. Experiencing difficulty in breathing, turning blue.

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0: What did you advise the age of the patient was?
1: 2.
0: 02, correct?
1: 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What's your location?
0: Approximately 5 minute ETA, intersection of Walmart, McDonald's, and Whitehall.
2: Fire rescue, show 33 responded to that call. We're a little closer.
1: 33 responded, 7251.

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2: Over.
0: One 20. Traffic's been sighted at SRO. He has someone out to come pick him in the van up. I'll be 10-8.

0: 14-09 Flat Road, Cardiac, 1754. 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
1: Fire rescue 32 is on scene.
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0: Delta 939.
1: Roger, I'm on Main Street. North 3 David 939. 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
0: Foxtrot 75, 0514.
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1: No.
0: Have a noise complaint in Windmill Park because they're playing loud music. I'm on T14.
1: Okay.
0: Reports of a suspicious person in the area of the Methodist Temple on Monroe in the alleyway advise that it's a male, acts as if he's under the influence of something, has no shirt on.
1: Stand for it.

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1: 10-4.
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1: 25 transport Ruby, 1817.
0: No,
2: it was about tonight. Never. 214
1: Claremont.
2: Good. You're looking at 27 for a Jason Nestor.
1: Sure. 10-4.

0: 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I had a medical problem. Station 25 response. 183 Main Street, Adam A, medical problem, 1820.
1: 30 responding.
0: Ambulance, 30 responding, 183 Main Street, Adam A, medical problem, 1820. Ambulance, 30 responding to an 82-year-old female guy. She's having severe pain due to kidney stones. It's going to be a white residence on the corner of 2nd and Main. 631.
1: 31, man, you're traffic.
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3: 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Maybe he wants to go through. 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
2: And for 14, are you prepared for 29?
3: Go ahead.
2: So he's got 2 through Fairmont PD.
3: 184.
2: Go ahead to pay fines.

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1: Give me a second, Adam.

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0: Let him go to the hospital, get checked out, and we'll deal with picking him up later on when he causes another issue.
1: Tim. G-Force in Fairmont, yeah, they're already starting him at this location then.
2: I've started him.
1: 10-4, thank you.
2: G-33. Good. Yeah, Fairmont PD out with Mel. No, she's under the influence of methamphetamine and is wanting to be checked out.
3: Have a seat.
2: $4 for both of them, one's 342, one's 192.
1: Yeah.
2: Carry on through to transport children, seeking toilet.

0: Kev.
1: Yeah, on Main Street, 1328. Oscar 1, Charlie 751.
0: Charlie Charles, South Main Street, 1826.

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1: Go ahead.
0: All the doors were secure. We're 10-8.
1: Come on, 146, you copy?
2: Hey, cop.

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1: File is
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0: 10-6.

0: 25 Fire Rescue.
1: Give me Helen
0: 25. Okay, I guess Ruby's on diversion. We're going to divert to Fairmont.
1: Give me Helen 25, diverting to Fairmont 18-2.

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1: T-14.
0: You log into Canada's Nelson site, times one, Republican talks, break.
1: Good.
0: For the event table, do you have an ETA?
1: I'll check and look up.
0: Stand for us.
1: Okay.

0: keep walking very well. Okay. Team SS, sent you that mail now. He transports you. Get my medical for detail. Make sure you it's clear.
1: 10-4.
2: Have a good night.
1: Have a good night.

0: 31, I have a well-being check in the yard of Howard Street and Sycamore Avenue, Manningsburg.
1: Good.
0: Call advised that CSX has the railroad tracks blocked off. There were approximately 7 children that climbed over the fence standing on the trestles. 2 preteens. The youngest looks about 5 years old. Time of call, they lost sight and thought they were on the other side of the edge of the tracks.
2: Okay.

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0: So Jared Cullen by Public Service for you in reference to Worthington Park.
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0: Mary Navy, I will say Anna.
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0: five five, reckless driver, now passing the 135 northbound. Guys, it's a white dually truck, possibly Ford or Dodge, hauling a black gooseneck trailer all over the roadway. Last seen behind a green tractor trailer.
1: 10-4.

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0: 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Howard Sycamore.
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0: I'm going to be 579 northbound just before the 140 with that vehicle.
2: Assist Long County in a traumatic injury, 1900.

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0: 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I'll be 10-8 back around Scouting.
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1: 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Maybe Phoenix, I mean.
0: Station flying 33. Can you guys handle a local before you leave the hospital?
2: Master Steve, we're on scene.
0: Master Steve, it's going to be 3A, 317, going back to the Tiger Center. It'll be CAT 11.

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1: Responding.
0: 156 Stony Lansing Road, medical problem, 1918. The 95-year-old female patient has noticed some blood in the urine. They want her to swear to 128 responding, 1919, fire scene command 12. Received one call from a female traveling the area. She was going up Colbank Hill Road on the 250 side, said she could see fire and smoke coming from the back of a residence in the area. She actually believes it could be the doggy daycare now, towards the end of the call.
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1: 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Cold Bank Hill Raid on the Whitehall Boulevard side. Structure fire 1921.
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2: 1927.
1: 155 responding. Engine 155 responding, Colbain Cove Road on the 250 side, structure fire 1924.
3: Fire issue 128 in the area. I see smoke showing. It's not going to be off Colbain. I'll check the advise. It's going to be up by the Dollar or the Little General Store.
1: Received. In the area, smoke showing near the Little General Store off of Whitehall Boulevard, 1925.

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0: It's going to be 3039 Whitehall Boulevard. You go ahead and hold the box, count to 12.
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She's also calling in that she believes that they're illegally trespassing at the property that they're burning.

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1: Thanks again.
0: Is that just past the parish run turn off?
1: Yeah, of course, she was right in that area. She'd been right inside.

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0: Go ahead.
1: We received a call from a resident in the area, said that there's approximately four people believed to be burning trash in the area. There's some nasty smoke. We do have law enforcement around because it's also going to be a trespassing complaint. They said they're on the right-hand side as you turn up East Run from the 250 side.
0: That's received. Thank you.

0: 60, bro.
1: Yes.
0: Can you try and find a 27 and or public service for Richard Bowers, Mannington area, Fairmont area?

0: 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Long South Landing, Zone 1941.
1: 128 en route.
0: Facility 128 responding, 1942, fire rescue 128.
1: Yes.
0: Said it was a 20 to 25 minute ETA for help at 10. Hilo 2 okay with you?
1: Affirmative.
0: Receive.
2: And 122 responding.
0: And 122 responding, 1942.
3: The address on hex run.
1: 313.
3: Is that on the monumental side?
1: I believe it's on the Grant Town side. I actually don't show on my map, so I'm not exactly sure. 60.

0: 60. The 27 Grand actually shows 240 hex run, which is on the monumental side.
1: One seven eight one seven.

0: 3 Medic, and I'll be sending from South Driver Boss.
1: Tab for 1947.
2: What was the numerics on hex run again for that Bauer?
1: It's 27, so it's 240 hex.
2: I'm flying out to that house to try and make contact.
1: 10-4.
2: The subject may be the property owner of the complaint where the burning is, illegal burning is occurring.

0: 60 Mary.
1: Good.
0: Fire arrival seen you.
1: Negative.
0: By then, when they respond that this subject center had two dogs, a pit bull and another mixed breed dog that just had puppies, so she may be aggressive.
1: Careful.
0: Go ahead.
1: The Sheriff's Department just spoke with the caller on this, advising that these individuals possibly have a couple dogs with them that may be aggressive.
0: Okay, thank you. We're actually on scene. We got a lot of smoke. We had to try to trail and see where it's at because it's widespread. As soon as we get on scene, we'll let you know.
1: Nice, Steve.
2: Squad 12's on scene landing zone.
3: Scene 19-5.
1: Stand 4.
0: Go ahead.
1: Sheriff's Department advisor, should be a section of new guardrail. There's a trail that goes out to the campsite where they're supposedly at.
0: Okay, we're on scene.
1: Hey, Steve, thanks for having on scene 1950.
3: Go ahead. RSC 3 and 12. Service facts advising that they're no longer en route. They're canceling the LZE for a turn in service.
1: Okay.
4: Pleasure, Steve.

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1: 31.
0: Myself, 37, be in the area. We see a bunch of smoke.
1: 10-4, fire department should be on scene now. 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
2: 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It's about out now, so we're returning at this point.
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4: We're burning what appeared to be wet wood in a barrel. 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

0: ask you this. Again, look here at 55. I guess that's who called it in. It is smoky up there. The subject is on the left side of the road, down over the hill next to the creek. And if you get any calls there, just let everybody know that there are two dogs and two pups down there.
1: That's received. Command 7, 1958.
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1: Fire's on the cell, it's contained, or tonight.
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